0: The best of British news, sport and entertainment for the British forces overseas.
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0: When someone hurts you, controls you, or frightens you, it can feel like there's nowhere to turn. But there is. Aurora New Dawn offers a free confidential helpline within the Armed Forces community for victims and survivors of domestic abuse, sexual violence, or stalking. We understand the fears of speaking out and the pressures of service life. 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

then someone's knocking at the door. I'm looking at my girlfriend, she just passed out on the floor. I've seen so many things I ain't never seen before.

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2: Just something about you. When I'm looking at you, whatever. Keep looking at me. You're scared now. Right? Don't feel me, baby. It's just Justin.

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0: has understood the Prime Minister won't try to block Andy Burnham from becoming Labour's candidate in the Makerfield by-election. Burnham is thought to be considering a run for the Prime Minister's job. Donald Trump claims the Chinese leader Xi Jinping has committed to withholding military equipment from Iran. And Moscow has launched more than 1,500 drones at Ukrainian cities, the largest Russian attack over a 48-hour period since the war began. Two teams battling for Champions League qualification meet this evening when Liverpool go to Aston Villa. A win for either side, who are 4th and 5th respectively in the Premier League, would secure them a place in Europe's top club competition next season. Visitors manager Arne Slot says he understands the criticism he gets from angry fans but blames the age of social media.
1: They have every right to have their opinion, and in this modern time everyone can share his opinion as well. By the way, this happened 10, 15 years ago as well, but then you did it in the pub and not everyone heard it. Now it's probably also done in the pub. If I read what they are saying, they must have drunk a little bit.
0: The English Football League has warned next Saturday's Championship playoff final could be postponed if the Independent Disciplinary Commission rules against Southampton. The governing body also announced a hearing into the allegation of spying on the Middlesbrough training session is due to take place on or before Tuesday. Bolton

St Helens are 2 points clear at the top of Rugby League's Super League, thanks to a 26-18 victory at bottomside Huddersfield. Leeds will retake the lead if they win at Wigan this evening. And that's the latest. I'm Sue Shaw.

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that you never made a name for yourself, a master wealth. 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Never made it out the cage, still out there moving in them streets. 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